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I got that woman on my mind. I'm gonna

Father left us down here all alone. My poor mother is under a stone, with an aching heart and trembling hands. Is there no mercy in this land?

his car, putting out a cigarette in his hand. 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